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0: Hey, buddy, Andy's on the horn. We're asking your stripper name and what would be your stripper tune, buddy. Start out with the name. Let's start easy. What are you thinking?
2: Pooh Bear.
3: There you go.
0: Look at
3: that's
0: that.
3: It.
2: Pooh Bear. That's what my dad used to call me, and it stuck into my 20s.
0: Pooh Bear. I love that. Oh, yeah. Pooh Bear. Pooh Bear always brings the honey.
3: Oh!
2: Look at you, you're so quick.
3: Okay, so what does Pooh Bear dance to?
2: Oh, Pooh Bear.
3: I want to say like something childish, but we can't because that would be so weird to like have a stripper dance to your... You know, like imagine like a stripper dancing to the Littlest Hobo theme song.
0: You know what Pooh Bear dances to? War Piglets.
2: Oh, War Piglets. There you go. Yeah.
0: Huh?
2: Da-da. You could really shake your ass to the da-da.
0: Right. Yeah, there you go. All right, Andy, get ready. Get going.

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0: That is Linkin Park, and that is In the End. Tomorrow, we got the sun poking out a bit with a high of 26 on the way. Saturday, going to be gorgeous, high of 23 to start your weekend. What number is this here? Eric, that's who it is. Eric, how you doing? What are you up to?
1: Oh, it's very good, dear. I got a couple of kids here ready to wash vehicles.
0: Okay. All right. Eric, do you want to throw a tune on so your kids can listen to something while they wash your car?
1: Oh, yeah, they need to be schooled. How about Let's Get Rocked by Def Leppard?
0: Beautiful. Let's do it. Do you want

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0: Trace is on the horn. We are talking stripper names. We are talking stripper songs.
2: I know. I'm laughing at all of this. Sprinkles yesterday and then today's stripper names. Okay, you're supposed to take your first pet's name. My first pet name was Trixie. What was your first pet's name?
3: Heidi.
2: Okay, and then you're supposed to take the names of the first street you lived on. Okay. Mine was Monroe.
0: Trixie Monroe. That's sweet. That's a porn name.
2: What about you?
3: Mine is Heidi Temple Green.
0: That's not bad.
2: Heidi Temple Green.
3: Yeah, that's pretty good.
0: Mine's like a law firm. I'm Taffy Boswell. That sucks.
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0: Okay, we got Sean on the horn. We're talking stripper names and stripper songs. What would they be, buddy?
2: My stripper name would have to be Shaun of the Dead.
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2: And I would have to strip to Little Bones.
3: 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A tragically hip strip song. I have never heard of that.
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0: Starting now. Now you've heard of it, Whit. 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
1: It's Gigi. 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
1: 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I'm Whitney.
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1: Okay, let's get this going here.
2: How come my feet are so heavy now? When I was 15, oh man, one more time. Here we go. Hacky sacking was so much easier when I was younger. Did my feet also get fat? What? Okay, here we go. Come on.
1: You're actually not bad for your general size and wellness. Okay, we've been talking about hacky sack this morning because I was at my nephew Jackson's football game back on Friday, and I was heartwarmed to see a group of tweens hacking the sack. They were hacking the sack, and I thought, oh, that's nice that kids are still, they're shutting down their devices, and they're taking part in those old school hobbies, the analog things, the offline things, everything from hacky sack to climbing trees to board games.
2: So I got really thinking about it. What was the tie between stoner and hacky sack? And here's the deal. Here is the deal. According to my dad, in the 70s and 80s, when hacky sacks became a thing, when they left from being sort of like underground culture to mainstream culture, potheads used to store their weed in little sacks and hack it so that when the cops would come, they would be like,
1: is this
2: a sack?
1: Real hacky
2: this is
1: sack real. Lore?
2: This is what my dad told me. My dad told me that all the stoners used to keep their weed in little sacks, and then they would hacky sack it.
1: Okay, no, hold on. Your dad told you this.
2: Yep. Yep. He said it was an entry-level drug.
1: Okay, but your dad also called it the devil's sack, which is weird.
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1: Hey, it's Angela.
2: Hello, Angela. How are you?
1: I'm great. I was just reminiscing about how good I was at Jack's. Remember Jack's? You threw them out on the floor.
3: Yes.
1: Spread out, and then you...
4: Sherry won't know what Jack's are.
2: I know
4: are.
2: What Jack's are. It fits with our conversation yesterday about old hobbies that kids are getting into now.
4: They come from the same generation as pickup sticks.
1: Yes, and I used to be good at that, too. I used to beat my mother and her friends, and oh, my gosh, it was so good. But they haven't done it in so long, I can't find pickup sticks or Jacks or any of those other little games we used to play.
2: Sorry, it fits with our conversation yesterday about old hobbies that kids are getting into now.
4: They come from the same generation as pickup sticks.
1: Yes, and I used to be good at that too. I used to beat my mother and her friends, and oh my gosh, it was so good. But they haven't done it in so long, I can't find pickup sticks or Jacks or any of those other little games we used to play.
2: What was the goal of pickup sticks? I know pickup

0: and then you they drop, and they'd all drop off these sticks, and then you could have a picker stick.
1: Uh-huh.
0: You could pick a stick and use the stick to pick a stick, but if the stick fell over, and I know because my grandmother had the pickup stick she whittled.
2: Oh.
0: But she did. I had no idea what they were, and I used them for toothpicks, and I ruined them.
2: Oh, my gosh. Oh, poor grandma.
1: Oh, Angela, Woody's over in the corner here licking the pickup sticks.
0: Well, I thought they were skewers for shish kebabs. 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
2: Hi, welcome to your Thursday edition. It's a weird Thursday to me. I don't know why. It feels like a Friday, but like a Tuesday at the same time, and yet here we are on Thursday. Regardless, there is a ton of great music going on around Saskatoon tomorrow. Included in that, of course, East Side of Second Show, I was just talking about yesterday, and the Black Tea Show over at Amigos. Yeah, we've been loving Black Tea just down the road in Regina. Cracked the top 10. We're in the top 10 for like 14 weeks straight. They were supposed to have a show at Amigos tomorrow night with Brass Camel, a band out of Vancouver. I was chatting with Cole from Black Tea earlier today, and Brass Camel's having some tour bus troubles. So they're not 100% sure right now if Brass Camel's going to make it there in time for tomorrow's show. So keep your eyes out on social media. I've been told the show's going to go ahead regardless of whether Brass Camel makes it or not. But maybe they'll be wrangling in a last-minute performer alongside them. Maybe Brass Camel will make it. We'll find out. Regardless, just show up for Black Tea because they put on an incredible live performance, and I can't wait to see them not only at this show tomorrow, but opening up the Sunday night show over at Rock the River later in August. It's going to be an amazing time. In the meantime, here is one of our less-played Black Tea songs from their debut album. It is called Thankless World.

0: So Saskatchewan's own Black Tea, that just like felt sexy when that song ended. I don't know what it was. Maybe the keys? Something. I don't know. Fantastic music. Their whole album, start to finish, is amazing. And you should listen to it like that, start to finish. It's one of those albums where the songs kind of weave into each other and it tells a story as you go. So check them out on any of your streaming services. Listen to that album. Go buy it. I have a CD in my truck that I love to play all the time. It's just a fantastic album. And they are performing tomorrow at Amigos. And like I was saying earlier, Brass Camel, the band out of Vancouver, fantastic band. They were having some tour bus troubles today. So Cole from Black Tea wasn't 100% sure if they're going to make it to the show in time tomorrow or not. Regardless, he has said the show will go ahead. So whether that's an extended set from Black Tea or some surprise guests or Brass Camel shows up, we don't know yet. So keep an eye on your social media if you are planning on going to that show, regardless of who plays. Black Tea will be there, and it will be a good time. Hometown Rock for Winston's English Pub and Grill, world-class beer, tried-and-true cocktails, and live music, 21st Street downtown in the historic Hotel Senator. And don't forget, tomorrow is Friday, so that means every Friday, 9 p.m., we do it a half hour straight of Saskatchewan music. So hopefully we'll see you there Friday night.
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13: 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And that's what's happening around Saskatoon. I'm Whitney.
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1: Okay, Woody, fact number one. I don't think we've ever had a worse construction season in our city.
2: I believe this to be true.
1: Like, there's so many road closures all happening at the same time because the weather delayed things, yada, yada.
2: I thought last year was bad. Somehow this year seems worse already.
1: Fact number two. Our road rage and angst has never been higher.
2: Just makes mathematical road rage sense.
1: The thing is, being mad doesn't get you there any faster. It's a line I say to my husband all the time. I'm sorry, telling you. And I've put it into a catchy form using AI. Now, of course, I was inspired by some of the TikToks you've been sending me lately, like this gem.
3: Don't put avocados in my butt. No, don't put avocados in my butt. I've told you several times before.
1: There was also this one.
3: Don't put butter in my butt.
2: Same theme.
1: Same theme. No, those aren't hard enough. I used the line, being mad doesn't get you there faster. Plugged it into AI, but I wanted something that you can crank. Okay. Something you can crank to actually take your road rage trigger and use it wisely.
2: Okay.
1: Ooh. Oh, traffic getting you down? You're going to crank this.

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1: I feel better already.
0: Did it work?
1: Here's the thing, Sherry. You should have made it less Rage Against the Machine-y and more Benny Hill-y.
0: What?
1: Because this is just going to make me feel happier in traffic.
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1: 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Let's go, grandma. Next thing you know, someone, like, it could be 35 seconds later, someone comes flying up on your tail and you're like, what is that guy, some kind of lunatic?
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1: This is Adam from Rostern.
2: Hey, Adam, how's it going in Rostern?
1: It's like Corner Gas, only not nearly as funny.
3: Oh, all right. What's on your mind, Adam?
1: Well, you wanted to know what kind of thumb people have other than the green thumb or whatever.
2: Yeah, I got a meat temperature thumb.
3: Yeah.
2: I can tell that meat. I don't have to put a thermometer in. Mm-hmm. I have a thermometer thumb.
1: I don't know if I ever want to hear the words meat and thumb in the same.
3: I don't want to hear meat thumb again either. Nope. Now we know that.
1: That frightens me a little bit. I have a trip planning thumb.
3: Oh,
2: really?
1: Whenever we're going on a trip, me or anybody else, it always falls to me to plan it. And I find the flights or the itinerary, and I figure out costs, and I figure out what we're going to do, and I put it all in a spreadsheet because I am a giant nerd.
2: Wow.
1: Yeah, like I made a spreadsheet that I figured out all the costs for gas in every state to drive through, average price, and how much it would cost depending on which vehicle we took.
3: Wow, that's crazy.
1: I need a life.
3: Wow. You know what? God bless you, trip planners, because I don't even know how to use Excel. I cannot figure it out.
1: And the best part about it is that if anybody argues over what we're going to do, we do what I want to do because I'm the one who figured out how much money you needed.
3: I love that. You're kind of the lord of the trip.

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1: 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On the table tonight, we're playing Hitster, the Rock Edition. 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
12: 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That's what's happening around Saskatoon. I'm Whitney.
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14: 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I'm Whitney.
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14: 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And do not miss the TD Sass Jazz Fest with headliners Noah Cyrus, Modest Mouse, and Bruce.

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16: 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I'm Whitney.
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10: 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I'm Whitney.
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8: 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I'm Whitney.

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10: A Canadian legend is on his way to the SaskTel Center. 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
1: Well, happy Friday. Woody is off today. Hey, here's hoping it's a good weekend for our farming friends. There has been a lot of progress in the fields over the past week. The latest crop report shows seeding now 80% complete on average. That's up from 52% last week, but still behind the 5- and 10-year averages. Well, our river will look a whole lot different this time next week. Starting Sunday, the Gardner Dam gates will open to release some of the runoff from that heavy rain in Alberta. So that's going to cause the South Saskatchewan to rise between 2 and 5 feet. Sean Jakes with the agency says we haven't seen flows like that since 2020.
2: Will cause the South Saskatchewan River to rise approximately 1.4 meters through the Moon Lake District and about 0.6 of a meter through Saskatoon.
1: So to put that into perspective, the extra flow rate would fill Mosaic Stadium to the top in 2 hours. We are reminded that swimming in the river is prohibited, and if the water goes high enough, it'll be too dangerous to send rescue divers in after you. Well, keep this in mind on

0: National Donut Day.
1: Donuts.
0: Homer. Eating them more slowly could be one of the easiest ways to improve your health. No dieting required. Experts say that taking extra time to chew gives the body a chance to release hormones that signal fullness, helping you eat fewer calories naturally. The Calgary Stampeders host the Winnipeg Blue Bombers in week one action in the CFL tonight. Last night's season opener went to OT as the Owls beat the Ticats 30-27. Speaking of football, the Saskatchewan Rough Riders may have a bye this week, but they're bringing out some new fan experiences. Ahead of kickoff against the BC Lions on the 13th, Rough Rider fans will be able to experience the Security Building Supplies Riderland Park and the Coors Light tailgate. Now, Riderland Park will have all the family stuff like face painting, inflatables, and cornhole, and the tailgate is tailgating in the Brand Center parking lot. Well, the Stanley Cup Final evened up at a game apiece. It went to overtime, but Carolina beat Vegas 4-3 last night. Game 3 goes tomorrow in Sin City. And our Saskatoon Berries beat the Moose Jaw Miller Express 7-4 last night. Next up, the 5-1 Berries head to Swift Current tonight before welcoming the Red Sox to Cairns Field tomorrow and the Beavers on Sunday. Taking a look at the weekend weather, chance of a thunderstorm this afternoon. 26 is our high, 23 tomorrow, and rain and 22 on Sunday.
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Bikes for Kids is tomorrow at both Canadian Tire locations from 10 until 3. 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So if you could take a moment, go through the garage, the shed, and if there are any, you know, gently used bikes that your family no longer needs, all, you know, from the toddler size with the training wheel all the way up to pretty much grown-up bikes, we could definitely use them. 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

0: That show will be here before we know it. We don't want to talk about that too much because that means summer is over. September 5th, Brian Adams is hitting SaskTel Center. Hey, we got to say a good morning to all of the students convocating at the University of Saskatchewan this week. It's been very busy. Yesterday, colleges of kinesiology, medicine, pharmacy and nutrition, dentistry and nursing had their grads. Today, the College of Engineering. So congrats, guys.
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0: Maybe part of your weekend plans include, you know, having some folks over on the back deck, having a campfire with some friends over. And we've all done it, right? You've got people coming over and you do the mad dash to find every chair in the house that you can put outside for folks to use. Well, Woody and I, over the past day, would just like you to remember, chairs matter. Chair choice matters. You've had a lot to say about which chairs belong in the pits of Hades.
2: I had to confess that I'm actually not a fan of the Adirondack, even though my children have spent a lot of money to get me nice Adirondack chairs. They're not comfortable.
3: I mean, my chair that can belong in hell are the rocking type chairs.
4: Well, the Adirondack chairs are horrible because if you fall through them after too many games of cornhole, not only do you break the chair, but you get stuck in it.
5: Chair hell. For me, are those massage chairs in the airport.
0: Well, we're getting more comments on the Facebook page. Lacey says the white plastic ones are awful. She'd rather sit on the ground. Danita hates the zero gravity chairs. And mixed reviews on hammocks. Heather says there's no graceful way in. And once you're in for the rest of the night. But Rochelle goes a little Seinfeld with her comment. She says, I have a swinging hammock chair. It's the best, Sherry. The best.
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0: Okay, you guys, Outskirts Music Festival, just a few weeks away. This, I think, is truly, like, I know summer will have started a couple days before, but this is truly the kickoff to summer. June 26th on the Sastel Center grounds. You've got Wide Mouth Mason, you've got Jelly Roll, you've got Third Eye Blind, and more. 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
2: Hi, this is Jen. How are you?
0: Jen, I'm good. No Woody today. It's lonely but quiet in here, so I guess I'll take it.
2: It's all right.
0: What's up?
2: Well, I was just calling in about those silly chairs that everyone has. And the reason that they're so uncomfortable, those Adrienne rack chairs, however you say
0: okay.
2: that.
0: Hold on. Yesterday, Woody and I got into this big talk about, yes, the chairs that belong in chair hell. Adirondack chairs, the classic, you know, backyard fire pit chairs, those were top of the list.
2: Well, and the part of the problem is that they're not designed for the flat prairie.
0: What?
2: They're designed in Switzerland. They're actually meant to be on a side hill. So if you actually find a hill and put the chair on the hill, facing downhill, and sit in it, they're not bad. But well, flat, they're horrible.
0: Well, Jen, where are we supposed to find a hill around here?
2: I don't know why they sell them here.
0: Okay, that's actually really interesting because they are kind of so reclined and deep that I'm picturing it on a hill. And yeah, you're right. It would make a lot more sense.
2: Like they have some in Banff National Park on a side hill overlooking, you know, a beautiful view. And they're not bad to sit in, but on a flat surface, chair hell.
0: Okay, step one, pile up dirt in the backyard. Step two, sod over it.
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11: This is Ashley.
0: Ashley, happy Friday. What's on your mind?
11: I'm just wondering about the worst share to have at a barbecue is.
0: Okay, yeah. Yesterday, Woody and I were sending different backyard chairs to the pits of hell. What belongs there?
11: I would say those old, like, aluminum metal folding chairs that heat up to, like, 500 degrees in the sun, and then you go to put your arm on it, and it burns the heck out of your arm.
0: Okay, those are going to summer hell along with the 30-million-degree playground slides.
11: Yes, yeah, same idea.
0: Like, is there a metal slide kicking around the city anywhere still?
11: Not that I know of.
0: Good. It's good because, like, 30 years later, I still have phantom slide paints from burning my ass.

0: attention, everyone. It's now time for Sherry and Woody's morning announcements.
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2: Welcome to Friday. Woody is off today. And hey, anybody who's visiting our city this weekend might be thinking,
3: golly, what big mosquitoes they do have around here.
2: Skeeter is already kind of a bummer so far this year, but the city is asking for help. Residents can keep mosquitoes from reproducing by changing or removing standing water. So that's checking everything from your pool covers to your plant pots to your old tires. Watch that your rain barrel has a screen cover and make sure you're emptying and cleaning your bird bath twice a week. Starting on Sunday, you will notice the river running a lot faster and higher. Saskatchewan is getting the runoff from all that rain in Alberta, so they're opening the Gardiner Dam spillway for the first time in 6 years. Sean Jakes with Water Security says the water levels will rise between 2 and 5 feet.
4: That would fill Mosaic Stadium to the top in about 20 minutes.
2: The city is reminding us that swimming in the river is never allowed, but especially now that it will have dangerously fast currents and an unstable bottom. Hey, some Canadian TV news. Big Brother Canada, the reality TV series that was canceled by Corus Entertainment 2 years ago, is being picked up by Bell Media. But this is what has some people upset.
5: Baby, tomorrow I wanna settle down.
2: There is a remake of The Littlest Hobo in the works, produced by Seth Rogen. Turning to sports and another tight game. But this time, the Hurricanes came out on top over Vegas 4-3 in overtime last night. That ties the Stanley Cup Final Series at one game apiece. The Alouettes and the Tiger Cats went to overtime as well. Montreal coming out on top 30-27 to open the CFL regular season. Tonight, Winnipeg's in Calgary taking on the Stampeders. And a nice little Thursday night win for our Saskatoon Berries. They beat the Moose Jaw Miller Express 7-4 last night. The Berries head to Swift Current tonight before welcoming the Red Sox to Cairns Field tomorrow, and the Beavers on Sunday. Oh, and also want to give a shout-out to our Saskatoon Valkyries, that football team, on a 42-game win streak. The last game of the regular season for them is Sunday in Winnipeg. Rock sports for Red Wing Shoes. 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We've got a chance of a thunderstorm this afternoon. 26 is the high today, 23 tomorrow, and then rain and 22 on Sunday. 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
0: Watch the donut, not the hole. I know there's a metaphor there. It's just too early for me to figure it out. So moving on to, hey, where's the best donut you've ever had? Now, we are a good donut-heavy city here in Saskatoon. You've got everybody from Darkside to Happy High Bakery, Saskatoon Co-op, Downey's Golden Chief Bakery, Nutana Bakery. They're actually giving out a free donut to the first 100 people in the doors this morning. Or maybe your favorite donut was somewhere far and wide. Where was it? What was it? 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
1: Hey, it's your friendly local comedian, Benny Bouse here.
2: Benny Bouse, what's going on, friend?
1: Well, I think on Donut Day here, I just wanted to do a public service to all my friends and all your listeners here. I got the top five donut joints in Western Canada. Now, this is in my experience working the road in comedy all over Western Canada here.
2: Okay, you're casting a wide donut net here. Let's hear them.
1: Absolutely. Number one, anybody heading down towards the Nelson area and into the Kootenays should never, ever miss a stop at the Mountain Cafe in Creston. They have like Dukabor style bread donuts there that are made in a little cafe called the Mountain Cafe. Best donuts I've ever had. I dream about them bi-weekly. And you can also purchase a skinned timber wolf at the same place where you buy these donuts.
2: I don't know. I might stick with just the donuts, Benny. Okay, what's next?
1: Second place is Billy Jean's up at Coombs in BC. So if you've ever gone out to the island, goats on a roof, they have fancy flavors. Last time I made love to a limoncello one right outside the place. It was amazing. It was so delicious. I loved it.
2: That's on the internet for sure. Okay, number three.
1: We're coming to Saskatchewan on this one, bringing it closer to home. Family Bakery up in Nipawin. It's a German-style family-owned bakery, and their donuts are fabulous.
2: Okay.
1: Number four on the list is the Donut Man in Crossfield, Alberta. It's worth the 15-minute detour off Highway 2 if you're going between Calgary and Edmonton to go check out the Donut Man.
2: Okay.
1: And then, of course, there's the quintessential donut mill, which is number five on my list, which is on Gasoline Alley going through Red Deer. So I had to make sure I paid some homage to the folks up in Nipawin because they're amazing donuts and the only Saskatchewan bakery that made it on my list. I'm sure that may fire a few people up here on Donut Recognition Day, but that's my list there.
2: You could have some real donut truthers mad at you today.
1: Yeah, please don't slide into my DMs with angry donut comments.
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0: Arkell's knocking at the door with Sherry and Woody. Speaking of going house to house, tomorrow is a citywide curbside swap. So not only do you have a bunch of community garage sales happening around town, but this free curbside swap as well. Any items you think are still good, but you don't need them anymore, put them on your front curb with a sign that says free. That is the difference. There needs to be a sign that says free. Don't just go helping yourself to stuff at people's garage sales.
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2: Good morning. It's the other Woody.
0: Oh, Don Wood. Hey, you're the only Woody this morning. He's off.
2: No way.
0: Yeah. So
2: I should be there then.
0: You should be here. You won't drink all my coffee pods, will you?
2: Well, I can't guarantee any of
0: okay.
2: that.
0: All right. Yeah. What's up, Don?
2: Well, speaking of coffee, going with coffee, the world's best donut.
0: Okay, it's National Donut Day.
3: Donuts.
0: What's the world's best donut?
2: My wife is from Grand Prairie.
0: Okay.
2: And we go up there to visit because her boys are there. And we drove by a food truck and she says, oh my God, you've got to have a Crooked Creek donut. So there's a place called Crooked Creek General Store in Crooked Creek, Alberta.
0: Okay.
2: And they have food trucks in Grand Prairie. So we stop in there and she's like, oh, it's the world's best donut. I'm like, yeah, whatever, blah, blah, blah. So they serve them to you. And first of all, they're warm.
0: Oh,
2: so
0: boy.
2: They warm them up and they're just glazed donuts. Mm-hmm. They have all kinds of flavors, but the glazed one is the one you have to have. Mm-hmm. So I'm like, yeah, whatever. So I take a bite of this donut. Oh my God.
0: Really?
2: I think I had a little one the first time.
0: A little one? I don't want to know what the little one was.
2: Like,
0: there's so many things that could have.
2: I am never having another donut in my life. I don't know what they do with these things, if they put some sort of hallucinogen in them, but oh my God.
0: You sound like you need to have a donut cigarette now, Don.
2: I'm there for a second, sorry.
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12: Hey, good morning. It's Amanda.
0: Amanda, happy Friday. A Friday, I might add. Seems like it took a while to get here.
12: Oh, yes, it is.
0: What's happening?
12: I'm talking about the world's best donut.
0: Yes, National Donut Day.
13: Donuts.
0: Where and what is the world's best donut?
12: Oh, you will never find a better donut than Country Corner Donuts in Regina.
0: Really?
12: Amazing.
0: In Regina. Okay, yeah. That restaurant's been there a while.
12: Yes. Unfortunately, it's closed right now because of a fire, but everybody is very eagerly anticipating the reopening, hopefully soon.
0: So what's the best thing to get there?
12: You know what? Usually my favorite is an apple fritter. They are next level.
0: I'm going to go out on a limb and say that apple fritter people are salt of the earth. Apple fritter people are people you can count on, you know?
12: Oh, apple fritters are so good.
0: It's just
12: especially when they're like almost gooey inside.
0: It's just a donut that knows what it is. It's not trying to be different or new or
12: It's closed right now because of a fire, but everybody is very eagerly anticipating the reopening, hopefully soon.
0: So what's the best thing to get there?
12: You know what? Usually my favorite is an apple fritter. They are next level.
0: I'm going to go out on a limb and say that apple fritter people are salt of the earth. Apple fritter people are people you can count on, you know?
12: Oh, apple fritters are so good.
0: It's just
12: especially when they're like

0: Attention, everyone. It's now time for Sherry and Woody's morning announcements.
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2: Well, happy Friday. Woody is off today. Hey, here's hoping it's a good weekend for our farming friends. There has been a lot of progress in the fields over the past week. The latest crop report shows seeding now 80% complete on average. That's up from 52% last week, but still behind the 5 and 10-year averages. Well, our river will look a whole lot different this time next week. Starting Sunday, the Gardner

0: dam gates will open to release some of the runoff from that heavy rain in Alberta. So that's going to cause the South Saskatchewan to rise between 2 and 5 feet. Sean Jakes with the agency says we haven't seen flows like that since 2020.
1: Will cause the South Saskatchewan River to rise approximately 1.4 meters through the Moon Lake District and about 0.6 of a meter through Saskatoon.
0: So to put that into perspective, the extra flow rate would fill Mosaic Stadium to the top in 2 hours. We are reminded that swimming in the river is prohibited, and if the water goes high enough, it'll be too dangerous to send rescue divers in after you. Well, keep this in mind on National Donut Day.
2: Donuts.
0: Homer. Eating them more slowly could be one of the easiest ways to improve your health. No dieting required. Experts say that taking extra time to chew gives the body a chance to release hormones that signal fullness, helping you eat fewer calories naturally. The Calgary Stampeders host the Winnipeg Blue Bombers in week one action in the CFL tonight. Last night's season opener went to OT as the Owls beat the Ticats 30-27. Speaking of football, the Saskatchewan Rough Riders may have a bye this week, but they're bringing out some new fan experiences. Ahead of kickoff against the BC Lions on the 13th, Rough Rider fans will be able to experience the Security Building Supplies Riderland Park and the Coors Light tailgate. Now, Riderland Park will have all the family stuff like face painting, inflatables, and cornhole, and the tailgate is tailgating in the Brand Center parking lot. Well, the Stanley Cup Final evened up at a game apiece. It went to overtime, but Carolina beat Vegas 4-3 last night. Game 3 goes tomorrow in Sin City. And our Saskatoon Berries beat the Moose Jaw Miller Express 7-4 last night. Next up, the 5-1 Berries head to Swift Current tonight before welcoming the Red Sox to Cairns Field tomorrow and the Beavers on Sunday. Taking a look at the weekend weather, chance of a thunderstorm this afternoon. 26 is our high, 23 tomorrow, and rain and 22 on Sunday. 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

0: of all the 3 days of Rock the River, Saturday. Saturday is my jam. Collective Soul rounding out an incredible lineup. Night 2, August 15th. That also includes the Northern Pikes, Defaults, and the Tea Party. Rock 102, good morning.
1: Hey, how are you?
0: Oh, I'm good. Who's this?
1: This is Sean.
0: Oh, is that Farmer Sean?
1: Yep.
0: Well, Woody's not here to give you a creative intro, so it's Farmer Sean. That's it. That's the intro. How are you, Farmer Sean?
1: I'm good.
0: What's on your mind today?
1: Hey, I was in Wadena last night.
0: Oh my gosh, did you make it home safe?
1: I did, but you know, I did not realize this, but Wadena is home to awesome donuts.
0: Okay, National Donut Day, we're looking for the world's best donut, and I've heard this about Wadena.
1: Their donuts, I guess they've got this Boston cream donut that like has mocha cream in one of them.
0: So it's really now become a Wadena cream.
1: Yeah.
0: Come in for a Wadena cream! You know, I don't know, maybe we rethink this sign. That's a little weird.
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0: It's Nickelback with Sherry, Woody, and all the things happening around town this weekend, from track and field provincials at the Fieldhouse today to the Children's Festival to Buster Days out in my hometown in Martinsville this weekend. Lots going on. Hey, a bunch of Canadian TV news broke yesterday. Number one, Bell Media is reviving Big Brother Canada, of course, the reality show that was canceled by Corus Entertainment 2 years ago. Same show, but it's going to be different host, different network. But the thing that I'm not okay with is the fact it was announced Seth Rogen and his buddies are working on a remake of The Littlest Hobo. Yep. You know, I'm not one of those people that gets angry about reboots just for the sake of getting angry. Oh, why would they do that? Why would they remake that? But this time I am. I am one of those people. There's just no need. There's no need to remake The Littlest Hobo. Make a new dog story. The Littlest Junior Accountant. It's still London the dog, but he works in an office, and instead of solving crimes, he's trying to, I don't know, troubleshoot the broken printer.
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3: A few things on your Friday morning commute. Brighton Boulevard Road is closed from 8th Street East to Nazar Alley Way. 2nd Avenue North is southbound is closed from 25th Street East to 24th Street East. And Wanuskewin Road northbound and southbound are closed from Arthur Rose Avenue to Marquis Drive East. And also northbound Wanuskewin Road is closed from Marquis Drive West to 72nd Street East. For closures and more, sign up at saskatoon.ca/dailyroadreport.
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2: Hey, how's it going?
0: Good. Who's this?
2: This is Jesse.
0: Jesse, happy Friday. What's up for you this weekend before we get to why you're calling?
2: Oh, I'm not sure. Depends on the weather. If it's nice, I got some backyard cleanup to do.
0: And if it's not nice?
2: Then I'm going to lay on the couch and watch TV.
0: It's win-win. What's going on?
2: I heard that there's something like a TV show that should not be rebooted.
0: Well, a Canadian classic, yeah, specifically. You know, my maple syrup blood is boiling, thinking about The Littlest Hobo being remade.
2: Is it really?
0: Yeah.
2: No way.
0: And Seth Rogen's behind it, who I love, but Seth, leave it alone, pal.
2: Yeah, exactly. I feel like Mr. Dress-Up would be impossible to redo.
0: Oh my gosh, hold on.
2: Yep, instant nostalgic.
0: If they dare.
2: Yeah, because they have they have Blippi nowadays, and there's there's like five Blippies now. And it's like, there's no way you could do that with Mr. Dress-Up.
0: Oh, no, definitely not. No, there is one Mr. Dress-Up. He has sadly passed away, Ernie Coombs. And, what would a 2026 Mr. Dress-Up even be? It would be like Casey and Finnegan's having their own podcast reviewing snacks or something.
2: I remember as a kid, stockpiling toilet paper rolls because Mr. Dress-Up made everything out of toilet paper rolls. And it was I was a toilet paper roll hoarder when I was 5 years old. Yeah.
0: He did have a bit of a toilet paper tube crutch, Mr. Dress-Up, realizing that now.
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0: Hanging out with Chantel in Willow Grove. What's on your mind?
13: Well, you were talking about the Canadian classics that should not be rebooted.
0: Okay, yes, this started with The Littlest Hobo. Just don't. The littlest hobo's been done. It was done perfectly. No notes. It lived. It was what it was. Now let it rest in peace.
13: We also need to leave alone Fred Penner's place.
0: Yes.
14: The cat came back the very next day.
0: Yep.
14: The cat came back. They thought he was the gunner.
0: This is a cat we don't want to come back.
13: If I see anybody else crawl through that log into that clearing, I'm going to lose it.
0: Oh, the sandwich song can only be sung by Fred.
14: Sandwiches are beautiful, sandwiches are fun.
0: Yeah.
14: I like sandwiches, I eat them all the time.
0: That's actually written in our passport somewhere.
13: It should be written as the last line of the Canadian Constitution.

0: Attention, everyone. It is now time for Sherry and Woody's morning announcements.
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2: Welcome to Friday. Woody is off today. And hey, anybody who's visiting our city this weekend might be thinking,
3: golly, what big mosquitoes they do have around here.
2: Skeeter's already kind of a bummer so far this year, but the city is asking for help. Residents can keep mosquitoes from reproducing by changing or removing standing water. So that's checking everything from your pool covers to your plant pots to your old tires. Watch that your rain barrel has a screen cover and make sure you're emptying and cleaning your bird bath twice a week. Starting on Sunday, you will notice the river running a lot faster and higher. Saskatchewan is getting the runoff from all that rain in Alberta, so they're opening the Gardiner Dam spillway for the first time in 6 years. Sean Jakes with Water Security says the water levels will rise between 2 and 5 feet.
4: That would fill Mosaic Stadium to the top in about 20 minutes.
2: The city is reminding us that swimming in the river is never allowed, but especially now that it will have dangerously fast currents and an unstable bottom. Hey, some Canadian TV news. Big Brother Canada, the reality TV series that was canceled by Corus Entertainment 2 years ago, is being picked up by Bell Media. But this is what has some people upset.
5: Baby, tomorrow I want to settle down.
2: There is a remake of The Littlest Hobo in the works, produced by Seth Rogen. Turning to sports and another tight game. But this time, the Hurricanes came out on top over Vegas 4-3 in overtime last night. That ties the Stanley Cup Final Series at one game apiece. The Alouettes and the Tiger Cats went to overtime as well. Montreal coming out on top 30-27 to open the CFL regular season. Tonight, Winnipeg's in Calgary taking on the Stampeders. And a nice little Thursday night win for our Saskatoon Berries. They beat the Moose Jaw Miller Express 7-4 last night. The Berries head to Swift Current tonight before welcoming the Red Sox to Cairns Field tomorrow and the Beavers on Sunday. Oh, and also want to give a shout out to our Saskatoon Valkyries, that football team on a 42-game win streak. The last game of the regular season for them is Sunday in Winnipeg. Rock sports for Arctic Automotive. Well, your children's festivaling, garage sailing, bikes for kids, weekend weather. We've got a chance of a thunderstorm this afternoon. 26 is the high today, 23 tomorrow, and then it looks like some rain and 22 on Sunday.
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0: Boston, More Than a Feeling with Sherry and Woody. Woody's off today. Hey, this is a sound you will be hearing 138 kilometers from Saskatoon this weekend. I love this. The Triple Town Crown of Saskatchewan lawnmower races kick off this weekend in the RM of King George, just north of Beachy, Saskatchewan. Souped up lawnmowers and the folks who have put a lot of time and effort into their machines, racing head to head with their families, cheering them on like it's the Indy 500, all in the hopes of winning that Triple Town Crown. I'm just going to say it, this is every dad's dream. So if you are in some way involved in these lawnmower races, make sure you send us some pictures afterwards on the text 306-938-3733.
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0: Three Doors Down with Sherry and Woody. So in the news this morning, talking about how they're releasing a bunch of water from the Gardiner Dam this weekend. I swear they've already started. The river seems extra rivery right now. It is going to be going up between 2 and 5 feet starting on Sunday. Now, I gotta think that's good news for the Prairie Lily boat, right? Like, they haven't been able to go because the water's been so low. So really hoping this means their season will get back on track.
1: 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The Sherry and Woody Show.
2: This is Brian Sherry. How's it going?
0: Hey, Brian. Good. Ready for a weekend. How about you?
2: Well, if it doesn't rain, yeah, I'll take it.
0: Okay. What's up?
2: Well, I've been hearing you talking about the Littlest Hobo remake and how you're not really into it.
0: Yeah, you know, I just think that there's some things that are Canadian sacred, you know? And London and His Adventures should not be toyed with, Seth Rogen.
2: I don't believe they should be any remakes. The world's gone crazy with it. Nobody's got an original idea anymore.
0: I think a lot of people agree with you.
2: I mean, look at things like Nightmare on Elm Street.
0: Yep.
2: Psycho.
0: Yes, there was a whole show, Psycho, for a while.
2: Well, there was, but I mean, they tried to do a color remake of it back in, 2000, somewhere in there.
0: Yep.
2: That was horrible. But we'd all be driving Model Ts if nobody had an original idea.
0: That's a good point, actually. Everyone goes to the toy store to buy from a selection of hoops and sticks. That's all there is.
2: That's right. That's all there is. Nobody's got an original idea.
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3: Sherry, this is Scott calling from Tisdale.
0: Oh, from Woody's neck of the woods. He's off today, so that's good. You're filling the Tisdale quota.
3: There you go. Yes, I'm going to just start making up stuff, and you can improvise with me.
0: That's us, basically. You nailed it. What's up?
3: Well, you're talking about the Littlest Hobo not wanting a reboot.
0: Oh, yeah. Everyone's up in arms, including myself.
3: But you need to know that the Littlest Hobo was a reboot.
0: Say what now?
3: Yeah, there was, I remember back in the day. So back in the day, you know, TV was done in black and white. There was a black and white show out of the States called The Littlest Hobo.
0: What?
3: And the dog's name was London. And yeah, and then all of a sudden CTV or Canada did this other reboot and everybody was like, oh, The Littlest Hobo is the greatest show ever. It's like, well, it was still a good show back in the day.
0: Okay, not that I don't trust you, but since you are playing the part of Woody today, and he's always trying to mess with me, I'm looking this up, and it is a Canadian television series based upon a 1958 American film of the same name. You're right!
3: Of course I'm right!
0: Of course I'm
3: Woody's replacement!
0: To be fair, he actually does have a lot of random knowledge, so he would have known this. Dang it. Okay. All right. So fine. Asterix, there should never be a remake of The Littlest Hobo again.
3: A second remake. Isn't that a re-reboot?
0: Re-reboot. Oh, boy.
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10: Good morning. How goes it so far, guys?
0: Things are going good. Who's this?
10: It is Blair.
0: Blair, what's happening?
10: You guys are talking about bike fails.
0: Oh, okay. So this week, yes, we have been talking about our bike tales, which really, in essence, you're right, have been bike fails. And plus, Bikes for Kids is coming up tomorrow at both Canadian Tire locations. What was your fail?
10: A can of cream mushroom soup between spokes of your tires.
0: Okay, wait, say that again loudly.
10: A can of soup of sorts in between the front frame of my bike and the tire, which acted as an emergency brake and threw me ass over tea kettle.
0: Why? How did the soup can get there?
10: Because I had it hanging from a plastic bag off my handles.
0: Okay, building on your bike fail, that reminds me, being in the second grade, Blair, I had just got my first purse. Now, I don't know if you know this, but for many little girls, your first purse, that's a big deal.
10: Oh, I can imagine.
0: Yep, had it hanging from the handlebars, a little round white leather purse, so proud as I rode my bike to school. And all of a sudden, the purse went into the front spokes of the front tire, acted like a soup can emergency brake, flipped me, similarly, headfirst into next week. Full 360 in the air. Well, not quite 360 because I landed on my head, so
10: it'd be like a 90-degree angle, yep, to the ground.
0: I was all the angles laying on the ground.

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2: Well, happy Friday. Woody is off today. Hey, here's hoping it's a good weekend for our farming friends. There has been a lot of progress in the fields over the past week. The latest crop report shows seeding now 80% complete on average. That's up from 52% last week, but still behind the 5 and 10-year averages. Well, our river will look a whole lot different this time next week. Starting Sunday, the Gardner Dam gates will open to release some of the runoff from that heavy rain in Alberta. So that's going to cause the South Saskatchewan to rise between 2 and 5 feet. Sean Jakes with the agency says we haven't seen flows like that since 2020.
3: Will cause the South Saskatchewan River to rise approximately 1.4 meters through the Moon Lake District and about 0.6 of a meter through Saskatoon.
2: So to put that into perspective, the extra flow rate would fill Mosaic Stadium to the top in 2 hours. We are reminded that swimming in the river is prohibited, and if the water goes high enough, it'll be too dangerous to send rescue divers in after you. Well, keep this in mind on National Donut Day.
4: Donuts.
2: Homer. Eating them more slowly could be one of the easiest ways to improve your health. No dieting required. Experts say that taking extra time to chew gives the body a chance to release hormones that signal fullness, helping you eat fewer calories naturally. The Calgary Stampeders host the Winnipeg Blue Bombers in week one action in the CFL tonight. Last night's season opener went to OT as the Owls beat the Ticats 30-27. Speaking of football, the Saskatchewan Rough Riders may have a bye this week, but they're bringing out some new fan experiences. Ahead of kickoff against the BC Lions on the 13th, Rough Rider fans will be able to experience the Security Building Supplies Riderland Park and the Coors Light tailgate. Now, Riderland Park will have all the family stuff like face painting, inflatables, and cornhole, and the tailgate is tailgating in the Brand Center parking lot. Well, the Stanley Cup Final evened up at a game apiece. It went to overtime, but Carolina beat Vegas 4-3 last night. Game 3 goes tomorrow in Sin City. And our Saskatoon Berries beat the Moose Jaw Miller Express 7-4 last night. Next up, the 5-1 Berries head to Swift Current tonight before welcoming the Red Sox to Cairns Field tomorrow and the Beavers on Sunday. 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Taking a look at the weekend weather, chance of a thunderstorm this afternoon. 26 is our high, 23 tomorrow, and rain and

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0: As well, you know what day it is. It's not just Friday, it's Free Gas Friday. Thanks to our friends at Saskatoon Motor Products. They are giving you $75 to top up your tank this weekend for all the things you need to do. 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

0: Ooh, Metallica sounds even better on a Friday. Rock 102 with Sherry and Woody. Hey, we got to say a good morning to all of the students convocating at the University of Saskatchewan this week. It's been very busy. Yesterday, colleges of kinesiology, medicine, pharmacy and nutrition, dentistry and nursing had their grads. Today, the College of Engineering. So congrats, guys.
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0: Maybe part of your weekend plans include, you know, having some folks over on the back deck, having a campfire with some friends over. And we've all done it, right? You've got people coming over and you do the mad dash to find every chair in the house that you can put outside for folks to use. Well, Woody and I, over the past day, would just like you to remember, chairs matter. Chair choice matters. You've had a lot to say about which chairs belong in the pits of Hades.
2: I had to confess that I'm actually not a fan of the Adirondack, even though my children have spent a lot of money to get me nice Adirondack chairs. They're not comfortable.
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0: Well, we're getting more comments on the Facebook page. Lacey says the white plastic ones are awful. 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Danita hates the zero gravity chairs. And mixed reviews on hammocks. Heather says there's no graceful way in. And once you're in for the rest of the night. But Rochelle goes a little Seinfeld with her comment. She says, I have a swinging hammock chair. It's the best, Sherry. The best.
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0: Mr. Brightside, on a pretty bright Friday, a little bit of haze in the air, but a beautiful morning here in Saskatoon. Hey, tomorrow I'm hanging out with my friends at Saskatoon Co-op over at their Blairmore Gas Bar from 1 to 5. They've got a big 90th anniversary celebration going on. 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It is like you are at Grandma's 100th birthday barbecue in Anaheim, Saskatchewan. They're delicious.
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2: Hi, this is Jen. How are you?
0: Jen, I'm good. No Woody today. It's lonely but quiet in here, so I guess I'll take it.
2: It's all right.
0: What's up?
2: Well, I was just calling in about those silly chairs that everyone has. And the reason that they're so uncomfortable, those Adrian rack chairs, however you say
0: okay.
2: that.
0: Hold on. Yesterday, Woody and I got into this big talk about, yes, the chairs that belong in chair hell. Adirondack chairs, the classic, you know, backyard fire pit chairs, those were top of the list.
2: Well, and the part of the problem is that they're not designed for the flat prairie.
0: What?
2: They're designed in Switzerland. They're actually meant to be on a side hill. So if you actually find a hill and put the chair on the hill, facing downhill, and sit in it, they're not bad. But flat, they're horrible.
0: Well, Jen, where are we supposed to find a hill around here?
2: I don't know why they sell them here.
0: Okay, that's actually really interesting because they are kind of so reclined and deep that I'm picturing it on a hill. And yeah, you're right. It would make a lot more sense.
2: Like they have some in Banff National Park on a side hill overlooking, you know, a beautiful view. And they're not bad to sit in. But on a flat surface, chair hell.
0: Okay, step one, pile up dirt in the backyard. Step two, sod over it.
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1: This is Ashley.
2: Ashley, happy Friday. What's on your mind?
1: I'm just wondering about the worst share to have at a barbecue is.
2: Okay, yeah. Yesterday, Woody and I were sending different backyard chairs to the pits of hell. What belongs there?
1: I would say those old, like, aluminum metal folding chairs that heat up to, like, 500 degrees in the sun, and then you go to put your arm on it, and it burns the heck out of your arm.
2: Okay, those are going to summer hell along with the 30-million-degree playground slides.
1: Yes, yeah, same idea.
2: Like, is there a metal slide kicking around the city anywhere still?
1: Not that I know of.
2: Good. It's good. Because, like, 30 years later, I still have phantom slide paints from burning my ass.

0: everyone, it is now time for Sherry and Woody's morning announcements.
1: Welcome to Friday. Woody is off today. And hey, anybody who's visiting our city this weekend might be thinking,
2: golly, what big mosquitoes they do have around here.
1: Skeeter is already kind of a bummer so far this year, but the city is asking for help. Residents can keep mosquitoes from reproducing by changing or removing standing water. So that's checking everything from your pool covers to your plant pots to your old tires. Watch that your rain barrel has a screen cover and make sure you're emptying and cleaning your bird bath twice a week. Starting on Sunday, you will notice the river running a lot faster and higher. Saskatchewan is getting the runoff from all that rain in Alberta, so they're opening the Gardiner Dam spillway for the first time in 6 years. Sean Jakes with Water Security says the water levels will rise between 2 and 5 feet.
3: That would fill Mosaic Stadium to the top in about 20 minutes.
1: The city is reminding us that swimming in the river is never allowed, but especially now that it will have dangerously fast currents and an unstable bottom. Hey, some Canadian TV news. Big Brother Canada, the reality TV series that was canceled by Corus Entertainment 2 years ago, is being picked up by Bell Media. But this is what has some people upset.
4: Baby, tomorrow I wanna settle down.
1: There is a remake of The Littlest Hobo in the works, produced by Seth Rogen. Turning to sports and another tight game. But this time, the Hurricanes came out on top over Vegas 4-3 in overtime last night. That ties the Stanley Cup Final Series at one game apiece. The Alouettes and the Tiger Cats went to overtime as well. Montreal coming out on top 30-27 to open the CFL regular season. Tonight, Winnipeg's in Calgary taking on the Stampeders. And a nice little Thursday night win for our Saskatoon Berries. They beat the Moose Jaw Miller Express 7-4 last night. The Berries head to Swift Current tonight before welcoming the Red Sox to Cairns Field tomorrow, and the Beavers on Sunday. Oh, and also want to give a shout-out to our Saskatoon Valkyries, that football team, on a 42-game win streak. The last game of the regular season for them is Sunday in Winnipeg. Well, your children's festivaling, garage sailing, bikes for kids weekend weather. We've got a chance of a thunderstorm this afternoon. 26 is the high today, 23 tomorrow, and then it looks like some rain and 22 on Sunday. Rock weather for Star Egg, providing Saskatchewan with locally produced, nutritious eggs. 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

0: Collective Soul, Rock 102 with Sherry and Woody on National Donut Day. Burl Ives, take it away.
1: When you walk the streets, you'll have no cares if you walk the lines and not the squares. As you go through life, make this your goal. Watch the donut, not the hole.
0: Wait. Watch the donut, not the hole. Burl's definitely tossing us a little metaphor right there in the center of the donut. Hey, where's the best donut you've ever had? We are a donut abundant city here in Saskatoon. Good donuts. You've got everybody from Dark Side to Happy High Bakery, Saskatoon Co-op, Downey's Golden Chief Bakery, Nutana Bakery. They're actually giving out a free donut to the first 100 people in the doors this morning. Or maybe your favorite donut was somewhere far and wide. Where was it? What was it? On the text this morning, 306-938-3733.
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1: Hey, it's your friendly local comedian, Benny Bouse here.
2: Benny Bouse, what's going on, friend?
1: Well, I think on Donut Day here, I just wanted to do a public service to all my friends and all your listeners here. I got the top 5 donut joints in Western Canada. Now, this is in my experience working the road in comedy all over Western Canada here.
2: Okay, you're casting a wide donut net here. Let's hear them.
1: Absolutely. Number one, anybody heading down towards the Nelson area and into the Kootenays should never, ever miss a stop at the Mountain Cafe in Creston. They have like Dukabor style bread donuts there that are made in a little cafe called the Mountain Cafe. Best donuts I've ever had. I dream about them bi-weekly. And you can also purchase a skinned timber wolf at the same place where you buy these donuts.
2: I don't know. I might stick with just the donuts, Benny. Okay, what's next?
1: Second place is Billie Jean's up at Coombs in BC. So if you've ever gone out to the island, Goats on a Roof, they have fancy flavors. Last time I made love to a limoncello one right outside the place. It was amazing. It was so delicious. I loved it.
2: That's on the internet for sure. Okay, number three.
1: We're coming to Saskatchewan on this one, bringing it closer to home. Family Bakery up in Nipawin. It's a German-style family-owned bakery, and their donuts are fabulous.
2: Okay.
1: Number four on the list is the Donut Man in Crossfield, Alberta. It's worth the 15-minute detour off Highway 2 if you're going between Calgary and Edmonton to go check out the Donut Man.
2: Okay.
1: And then, of course, there's the quintessential donut mill, which is number 5 on my list, which is on Gasoline Alley going through Red Deer. So I had to make sure I paid some homage to the folks up in Nipawin because they're amazing donuts and the only Saskatchewan bakery that made it on my list. I'm sure that may fire a few people up here on Donut Recognition Day, but that's my list there.
2: You could have some real donut truthers mad at you today.
1: Yeah, please don't slide into my DMs with angry donut comments.
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2: Good morning. It's the other Woody.
0: Oh, Don Wood. Hey, you're the only Woody this morning. He's off.
2: No way.
0: Yeah. So
2: I should be there then.
0: You should be here. You won't drink all my coffee pods, will you?
2: Well, I can't guarantee any of
0: okay.
2: that.
0: Okay, all right. Yeah. What's up, Don?
2: Well, speaking of coffee, going with coffee, the world's best donut.
0: Okay, it's National Donut Day.
3: Donuts.
0: What's the world's best donut?
2: My wife is from Grand Prairie.
0: Okay.
2: And we go up there to visit because her boys are there. And we drove by a food truck, and she says, oh, my God, you've got to have a Crooked Creek donut. So there's a place called Crooked Creek General Store in Crooked Creek, Alberta.
0: Okay.
2: And they have food trucks in Grand Prairie. So we stop in there, and she's like, oh, it's the world's best donut. I'm like, yeah, whatever, blah, blah, blah. So they serve them to you, and first of all, they're warm.
0: Oh,
2: so
0: boy.
2: They warm them up, and they're just glazed donuts. Mm-hmm. They have all kinds of flavors, but the glazed one is the one you have to have. Mm-hmm. So I'm like, yeah, whatever. So I take a bite of this donut. Oh, my God.
0: Really?
2: I think I had a little one the first time.
0: A little one? I don't want to know what the little one was. There's so many things that could have...
2: I am never having another donut in my life. Oh, I don't know what they do with these things, if they put some sort of hallucinogen in them, but...
0: Mm-hmm, mm-hmm.
2: Oh, my God.
0: You sound like you need to have a donut cigarette now, Don.
2: I need to be in there for a second, sorry.
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0: It's National Donut Day. Nutana Bakery just dropped off a box of donuts that actually made my face fall off onto the floor. That's like Long John's, the whole works. Best donut ever. Getting lots of texts now. Tim in Sutherland says, obviously anything from the Danish oven in Humboldt. Stacy says the maple bacon donut at Delisle Bakery, hands down the best she's ever had. Dean in Briarwood says the Golden Grain Bakery in Melfort. Don't sleep on the iced Bismarck with homemade jam inside. Heather says we have to go all the way to the Voyageurs Lodge at Lake Superior in Ontario for the best apple fritter in the world. And Chris says best donuts just down the highway, Highway 7 there, Melrose Bakery and Coffee Shop in Delisle. I'm thinking that's the same bakery that Stacy was talking about. Okay, guys, we all have a pretty long donut to-do list now. It's Pop Evil, Rock 102.

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1: Hey, how's it going?
2: Good. Who's this?
1: This is Jesse.
2: Jesse, happy Friday. What's up for you this weekend before we get to why you're calling?
1: Oh, I'm not sure. Depends on the weather. If it's nice, I got some backyard cleanup to do.
2: And if it's not nice?
1: Then I'm going to lay on the couch and watch TV.
2: It's win-win. What's going on?
1: I heard that there's something like a TV show that should not be rebooted.
2: Well, a Canadian classic, yeah, specifically. You know, my maple syrup blood is boiling, thinking about The Littlest Hobo being remade.
1: Is it really?
2: Yeah.
1: No way.
2: And Seth Rogen's behind it, who I love, but Seth, leave it alone, pal.
1: Yeah, exactly. I feel like Mr. Dress-Up would be impossible to redo.
2: Oh my gosh, hold on.
1: Yep, instant nostalgic.
2: If they dare.
1: Yeah, because they have they have Blippi nowadays, and there's like, I don't know, there's like five Blippies now. And it's like, there's no way you could do that with Mr. Dress-Up.
2: Oh, no, definitely not. No, there is one Mr. Dress-Up. He has sadly passed away, Ernie Coombs. And, what would a 2026 Mr. Dress-Up even be? It would be like Casey and Finnegan's having their own podcast reviewing snacks or something.
1: I remember as a kid, stockpiling toilet paper rolls because Mr. Dress-Up made everything out of toilet paper rolls. And it was I was like a toilet paper roll hoarder when I was, 5 years old, yeah.
2: He did have a bit of a toilet paper tube crutch, Mr. Dress-Up, realizing that now.
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0: Bon Jovi, Rock 102 with Sherry and Woody. Now, not sure if this is bad medicine or good medicine, depending on whether you're a farmer in the city, whatever. But it does look like we are getting some rain next couple of days here. We've got a chance of a thunderstorm this afternoon. 26 is the high, 23 with some showers tomorrow, and rain and 22 on Sunday. Rock weather for Sask West Mechanical.
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0: Hanging out with Chantel in Willow Grove. What's on your mind?
2: Well, you were talking about the Canadian classics that should not be rebooted.
0: Okay, yes. This started with The Littlest Hobo. Just don't. The Littlest Hobo has been done. It was done perfectly. No notes. It lived. It was what it was. Now let it rest in peace.
2: We also need to leave alone Fred Penner's Place.
0: Yes.
3: The cat came back the very next day.
0: Yep.
3: The cat came back. They thought he was a gunner.
0: This is a cat we don't want to come back.
2: If I see anybody else crawl through that log into that clearing, I'm going to lose it.
0: Oh, the sandwich song can only be sung by Fred.
3: Sandwiches are beautiful, sandwiches are fun.
0: Yeah.
3: I like sandwiches, I eat them all the time.
0: It's actually written in our passport somewhere.
2: It should be written as the last line of the Canadian Constitution.

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0: The Pretty Reckless, Rock 102 with Sherry and Woody. Now, you heard it in the news this morning. Starting on Sunday, the river will be a lot more rivery. It's going to be faster. It's going to be higher because of a bunch of water they're releasing from the Gardiner Dam. I'm hoping that this is good news for the Prairie Lily Boat. Of course, their season has barely been able to start because the water has been so low. So hopefully this changes things.
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2: This is Brian Sherry. How's it going?
0: Hey, Brian. Good. Ready for a weekend. How about you?
2: Well, if it doesn't rain, yeah, I'll take it.
0: Okay. What's up?
2: Well, I've been hearing you talking about the Littlest Hobo remake and how you're not really into it.
0: Yeah, you know, I just think that there's some things that are Canadian sacred, you know? And London and His Adventures should not be toyed with, Seth Rogen.
2: I don't believe they should be any remakes. The world's gone crazy with it. Nobody's got an original idea anymore.
0: I think a lot of people agree with you.
2: I mean, look at things like Nightmare on Elm Street.
0: Yep.
2: Psycho.
0: Yes, there was a whole show, Psycho, for a while.
2: Well, there was, but I mean, they tried to do a color remake of it back in, what, 2000, somewhere in there.
0: Yep.
2: That was horrible. But we'd all be driving Model Ts if nobody had an original idea.
0: That's a good point, actually. Everyone goes to the toy store to buy from a selection of hoops and sticks. That's all there is.
2: Yeah, that's right. That's all there is. Nobody's got an original idea.
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Oh, wait. Back to the left? Perfect. You're in the middle of 60 minutes of nonstop rock. 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
3: Jerry, this is Scott calling from Tisdale.
0: Oh, from Woody's neck of the woods. He's off today, so that's good. You're filling the Tisdale quota.
3: There you go. Yes, I'm going to just start making up stuff, and you can improvise with me. And
0: okay. That's us, basically. You nailed it. What's up?
3: Well, you're talking about the Littlest Hobo not wanting a reboot.
0: Oh, yeah. Everyone's up in arms, including myself.
3: But you need to know that the Littlest Hobo was a reboot.
0: Say what now?
3: Yeah, there was, I remember back in the day, TV was done in black and white, there was a black and white show out of the States called The Littlest Hobo.
0: What?
3: And the dog's name was London, and then all of a sudden CTV or Canada did this other reboot, and everybody was like, oh, The Littlest Hobo is the greatest show ever. It's like, well, it was still a good show back in the day.
0: Okay, not that I don't trust you, but since you are playing the part of Woody today, and he's always trying to mess with me, I'm looking this up, and it is a Canadian television series based upon a 1958 American film of the same name. You're right!
3: Of course I'm right. I'm Woody's replacement.
0: To be fair, he actually does have a lot of random knowledge, so he would have known this. Dang it. Okay. All right. So fine. Asterix, there should never be a remake of The Littlest Hobo again.
3: A second remake. Isn't that a re-reboot?
0: Re-reboot. Oh, boy.
1: Sherry and Woody. 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
0: Fair, he actually does have a lot of random knowledge, so he would have known this. Dang it. Okay. All right. So fine. Asterix, there should never be a remake of The Littlest Hobo again.
3: A second remake. Isn't that a re-reboot?
0: Re-reboot. Oh, boy.
1: Sherry and Woody. 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
0: We're back. Behind you, and we're bringing you another 60 minutes of nonstop rock. 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
1: Oh, tomorrow's basically Christmas for me. It is. 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

It's a long way to the top. AC/DC with Sherry. All right, you know the drill. We've been doing this all week long. Text when you hear an AC/DC song, the song title. Again, it's a long way to the top. The text is 306-938-3733. Everybody who texts is in to become one of our daily qualifiers. They are in to win a trip to see AC/DC in Winnipeg. Sunday, September 20th. Like, this is going to be amazing. You get your tickets to the show. You get your gas money. You get a place to crash. It's going to be epic. So you're texting right now. You could be, well, the last qualifier this morning, because Whitney and Sully are giving away the trip this afternoon. So make sure you get that text in to win.

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1: Who hasn't made out with their hand?
2: I mean, you know what? If we're being completely transparent and honest, when you're in high school, right, you never done it.
1: You kiss your hand. That's how you practice. You practice.
2: Sure you do.
1: I kissed the mirror. I made out with myself in the mirror.
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1: Practicing.
2: How do you make out with your...
1: You just go to the mirror and you...
2: Were you making out with the mirror then?
1: I know.
2: Are you licking the mirror too?
1: What is... I wish I wouldn't have said that. Can we go back?
0: Sully and Wit on Rock 102.

Runaway to Mars, it's Talk with Sherry. So much happening around Saskatoon this weekend. It seems like it is the weekend. It's the weekend for stuff. We've got the Children's Festival happening. We've got provincial track and field finals going on. That's at the Gordie Howe Sports Complex. We have, let's see, the curbside swap tomorrow. Garage sales, Riversdale Pool opens today. Like, should I go on and on? Oh, our Saskatoon Berries. They are home this weekend to the Red Sox tomorrow, and I think Weyburn on Sunday. So, hello, Saskatooning. Ozzie.

30 minutes down, 30 minutes to go. Oh, this is 60 minutes of non-stop rock. Wow, we do it every hour during your workday. All right, let's go.

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That is Blur, song 2, Rock 102, coming up in, I'm just checking our music log here. Looks like in the 1 o'clock will be your last chance to enter in for that AC/DC trip, which, of course, September 20th, they are going to be in Winnipeg. We're giving away 2 tickets. We're giving away money so you can, you know, get there and then also maybe buy some merch or whatever you want to get, plus a place to stay. AC/DC in Winnipeg, September 20th. You could be going. Be listening. When you hear an AC/DC song, all you do is text in the title of that song. You have qualified if you get a text back or a phone call back saying that you've qualified. All right? We will be giving that away later this afternoon, maybe around 2 or 3. So many people asking about this. Here's Nickelback.

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1: I am fairly confident this song is going to go forward into regular playlist because lots of people love it. It is new Evanescence. They've got the new album out today. It's called Sanctuary. Here's the new Evanescence. Who will you follow?

is new Evanescence. It is called Who Will You Follow? And I'm just, let's just take a quick dirty peruse of this new album. It's called Sanctuary. I've just got it up on my phone here. First track is called Beautiful Life. We're just going to kind of skim through things. Hopefully we don't get any swear words. Oh, interesting. It's kind of halfway through the song. Cool. That sounds like kind of like Static X-y, like early 2000s. This one's called Rapture. Just skipping through the album here. We've got the new Evanescence album. It's called Sanctuary. This is the start of the song. Kind of sounds Halloween-y. A lot more like electronica type stuff.

0: Cool, man, her voice, hey, it just sounds so good. I don't know if there's music that she could sing on that would sound bad. Okay, let's do title track of the album. The album is called Sanctuary. This is New Evanescence. We're just taking a quick, dirty peruse through the album here.
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We are looking at the new Evanescence album, which is out today. Amy Lee stole our hearts again. Here's Head Sounds.

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9: 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I'm Whitney.
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1: Linkin Park, Rock 102. It is Cannonball time, baby. Cannonball. Riversdale pool's open. Nice enough for it. Tomorrow, nothing but sun, kind of same temperature. It's going to be a great weekend for the Children's Festival. Here's Jerry Doucette.

Faith No More, the Saskatoon Berries have got wicked good season already. I think they're 5-1 already, beating Moose Jaw last night, and then Saturday at 6 o'clock, they've got a home game here at Cairns Field. If you haven't been, you have to go. And then Sunday also, Sunday at 1 o'clock.

That is the Foo Fighters, Rock 102. Okay, a little bit earlier, we were listening to the new Evanescence album, which is out today. It is called Sanctuary. I just did a quick, dirty look. Someone texting in saying, can you do that for the new Shinedown album? Sure, man, we want to do that. It's called Eight. It is their eighth album, and you've already heard a lot of these songs, like Dance Kid Dance, 365 you've heard, Safe and Sound, and we're about to play that one, the whole one. Killing Fields, also one of the songs that they've already released. Here's just a quick, dirty look at some Shinedown from that new album. It's called Eight.

such an interesting, they have such an interesting sound, because I feel like there's like some, you can get some really heavy shine down, and then you can get some really like sort of lighter, kind of easier to digest shine down. This one's called Outlaw. Oh, it's very country. Okay, maybe not as country as I thought. Okay, let's skip a little bit.

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All right, we've got a few songs that we're featuring here on this new album. It is called 8. We're just doing a quick, dirty look at the new Shinedown. Get a heavier one. What the heck, man? Come on. 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No, no. No, that's not heavy. Let's try this one. Wide Open. That sounds like it might be heavy. Oh, yeah.

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Here's one. We've played it a couple of times, and people love it. It's called Safe and Sound.

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2: Bibbersdale Pool is officially open. It is sunny. It is in the 20s. We're going to have the same sort of thing tomorrow. I mean, we got a little bit of clouds in the sky, but like, you know, it's not... I'd say summer mode activated. Although, Sully kind of ruined the song for me when he said it would be a striptease song. We talked about that a little bit yesterday. His stripper name was Softcore Sully, so there's nothing exciting about this. Here's Bungo Jerry.

Mungo Jerry, summer mode activated. Okay, this one going out to Leaf from Wilderness Roofing. It is the takeover. You call, you text, you let me know what you want to hear. 306-938-3733.

0: He's a magic man. Sally. Okay, we have got Rock 102's Bikes for Kids going on tomorrow, which means we need your bikes. Now, it's awesome to bring the young kids' bikes. We definitely need those. But what we're especially looking for this year is bigger bikes that are going to fit like teenagers. You know what I mean?
1: Yeah.
0: So 20-inch tires up to 24, whatever you got, really. And if the pedals are kind of funky or if the brakes aren't super awesome and they kind of get stuck, we've got a ton of mechanics from Atlas Outdoor and from Rides by Marv coming up, and they're going to, like, fix everything up.
1: Yeah, and also bike accessories, too. If you got helmets, if you got bike tires, if you got tubes, lubes, whatever, bring it out.
0: Tubes, lubes, whatever.
1: The whole deal.
0: We'll take it all. Here's Jordan Cook from Saskatoon. This song is called Bicycle. Very fitting. Thanks for the text.

0: tomorrow night, let's do it again.
1: Yes, that's exactly what we're looking for, Jordan Cook. We are looking for bicycles at Rockland 2's Bikes for Kids, going on Canadian Tire, both locations. I'm going to be there 9 to 1. You're going to be there 1 to 5?
2: No, I'm not doing a remote tomorrow, but I might pop out. I'm excited.
1: That's right.
2: I've done every year since I started up here, but my daughter's got the dance recital going on this weekend.
1: That's so exciting.
2: Yeah, but I'll happily leave that so I could be at Bikes for Kids.
1: Yay. All right. Well, I guess we'll be there together then. What a fun party. We need your bikes. If you need more details, rock102rocks.com. It's going to be a great day. Here's Soundgarden.

0: Makeover is for YXC Windows and Doors. You call or text, and we put a song on. 306-938-3733. Who's this?
1: This is Blake.
0: Blake! Oh my gosh, Blake. Are you new on the Takeover, Blake?
2: Blake!
1: Yeah, definitely.
3: Virgin Alert. Virgin Alert. Virgin Alert.
1: I'm glad to lose my V card.
0: Yeah. I've never taken a V card. This is so exciting. Not, like a real one. I've never taken a... Anyways.
4: I never did either.
0: I'm not gonna... Let's talk about what song you want to hear.
1: Down in the Hole by Alice in Chains.
4: What do you do?
1: I work for the city. Yeah, I'm just out at the side of the road in the city truck right now.
4: How many more... did they give you a count? How many more potholes do you guys have to go?
1: Infinite.
4: It will never end.
0: Aw. Well, we appreciate what you do, and I'll tell you what, I see those guys working. I slow my ass down.
1: Oh, thank you. Yeah, I'm on a busy street now, so we appreciate you.
0: Okay, so everybody out there, Blake appreciates it, so slow your ass down.
4: Damn straight.
0: Hey, let's give you Barry's tickets just for, you know, doing what you do.
1: Oh, nice.
0: Okay, whenever you like, it is basically a flex pass. So you've got a four-pack, which means you get to bring three buddies. Next game is 6 o'clock on Saturday. There's another one 1 p.m. Sunday.
1: Yeah, that sounds good.

0: Alice in Chains, Rock 102, 306-938-3733 is the number you call to get a song on. We got Metzi. What's up, buddy?
1: Hey, it's so hot. I feel like you're having summer songs today. Is that the truth?
0: I mean, we have summer mode has been activated. Riversdale Pool is open. We got 20 degrees coming up this weekend. Children's Festival is always kind of like the start of summer. But you need to get rain on the weekend of Children's Festival or else it's not going to be a good summer. And we got rain coming up on Sunday.
1: I see, yeah. But if it rains, my corn just gets a little few inches higher, so I'm into it. Can we do some summer songs? I found a dog this morning, by the way, also.
2: Okay, well, hold
0: just
2: on.
0: Just a minute. There's so many things happening. First of all, you're growing corn?
2: You have corn?
1: Oh, my corn garden. If you want to grow corn, ask Metzi. Metzi knows his corn. I don't, but I'm asking a lot of questions. I'm still getting a lot of answers.
0: You know what? The best advice I've had for corn...
1: That was too much. I almost farted because you scared me for a second.
2: Are we bad people, or is that the sign of like a true Saskatchewanian that he's like, I have a corn garden and I found a lost puppy dog today? We're like, tell us about the corn.
1: No, that's rock star radio station. I think that's what you're going for.
0: So okay, so you found a puppy. Did you find its owner?
1: Yeah, I did. Really good.
0: Atta
1: boy. It was super cute, but I now lost my cat, which is just over the fence.
0: This is the weirdest. I love this. This was 45 seconds of ADHD. Wow, I like it. What do you want to hear, Metzi?
1: Favorite one is the Lovin' Spoonful.

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0: That one for Caden, a.k.a. Joey, who is thinking Vegas Golden Knights in six. We're going to give him a call in a little bit and find I'm really curious about Golden Knights and why everyone hates them. Like, why there's
1: so
0: much anger.
1: And they've always been good, and so that's why everyone hates them.
0: All right, well, we'll chat with Caden about it.
1: And there's a few other reasons, too.
0: 306-938-3733. Colin, it is The Takeover. It is brought to you by YXE Windows and Doors. Gavin, what are we doing?
2: Not much. I was just hoping to hear some Danzig. I didn't get to hear any yesterday.
0: Oh, did Sully not put it on?
3: I couldn't squeeze it in. I'm sorry.
0: You know what? Sometimes we get too many requests, and then we don't get it in, and then...
1: Story of my life, man. I couldn't fit it in.
0: Oh, wow.
2: It happens. That happens.
1: It's not the story of my life at all.
0: Into his donut hole. You know how many donuts I watched him cram into that mouth today?
1: Wow. That's what I was referencing.
0: It is International Donut Day. Just huge thanks to Nutana Bakery for dropping off these donuts.

0: Danzig playing some kind of weird note on the guitar there at the end.
1: Yeah, yeah.
0: I think I'm not... Oh, no, maybe that was feedback?
1: Might be.
0: You know what?
1: I think only dogs heard it.
0: Okay, this one came through on text, and Sully just about crapped his pants.
1: Yeah.
0: Who's this one for?
1: This is for Aldrich.
0: All right, Aldrich.
1: So good.
0: Let's roll it. It is F It Friday, man. It's Baltimora. Tarzan boy.

0: That was bad, that's too. I think it's actually harder than you think.
1: It is a little bit.
0: 306-938.
2: That's why it's so good.
0: 3733, call in and request a song on The Takeover. It is a gorgeous day, getting up to 26 degrees today. Hopefully no rain, because, of course, the Children's Festival is going on. It is brought to you by Advanced Auto Care. Chris, what's up?
3: I want to hear some Pantera, some Cowboys from Hell.
0: There it is. Yeah, we got this requested yesterday, too. So it's it's not just you, but also Nikki, because I couldn't get it on for her. So that is coming up for you and Nikki.
2: What are you doing right now?
3: Enjoying a wine right now on the deck and just chilling out.
0: You're having a wine?
3: Yes. Day off today. I'm chilling, doing yard work.
0: I love an afternoon wine. We don't get enough.
2: No.
0: Men calling in at noon, drinking wine.
2: What's work classy, guy? Yeah.
3: Right?
1: What is your vintage? What are you having?
3: Doing a Massey Campia Foreign, 2020.
0: This guy knows this. I don't even know what that is.
2: Yeah, you just got to come up with some sort of Spanish-Italian name.
0: And this is a red one?
3: Red wine, oh, yeah, of course.
0: God, I love picturing you sitting on your deck with wine, listening to Pantera.
3: Oh, yes. A little headbang going on for sure.
2: I got to do that from now on. I'm just going to make a list of ridiculous names no one's ever heard of. It's a 22 Campo Bottoli. Oh, man.
0: That was a really good
2: Right?
0: Yeah.
3: That's unreal. It does.

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Wow.

Nickelback, Rock 102, heads up. We have got a lot of community garage sales going on this weekend, okay? Basically, every little spot in Saskatoon will have one. Willow Grove, Rosewood, Dundonald. The community garage sales, too, are the best ones, I find, because there's so much stuff. Hampton Village, South Newtown, Lakeview also. I mean, the list goes on and on. Community garage sales going on this weekend. Now, I also want to remind you, Bikes for Kids happening tomorrow at 10 a.m. at both Canadian Tire locations. So if you see maybe an older bike that like just needs a little bit of love, like maybe a pedal's missing or maybe a brake adjustment, we've got our guys at Atlas Outdoors and Rides by Marv who are helping us out with Rock 102's Bikes for Kids. 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

It is dang nice out there. We've got summer happening. Riversdale pool's open. The children's festival's going on. Supposed to be 23 tomorrow with sunshine. Is that perfect children's festival weather or what? Then, of course, because without rain on Children's Festival weekend, it wouldn't be summer, right? So we are going to get some tomorrow. Heads up on that. 26 today, though. We got the Riversdale pool open. Weather is for Saskatoon Wildlife Federation. I've got-

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1: 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Evanescence. 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
0: Playing now.
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0: Okay, this one is going to take you back to the New York Yankees.
1: Uh-oh.
0: Red hat, puffy jacket.
1: Right. Yeah,
0: and
1: yeah.
0: Maybe a little bit of good old-fashioned douchery.
1: Oh,
0: let's go.
1: Yeah.

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2: There's a voice that keeps on calling me.
0: Willis Tobo.
2: Yeah. Down the road, that's where I'll always be.
3: It's a catchy tune.
2: Every stop I make a new friend. Can't stay for long, just turn around and I'm gone again.
3: So Whit just showed me the intro. I didn't know it was about a dog. If I knew it was about a dog, I might have watched the show. I love dogs.
0: I can't believe you didn't know The Littlest Hobo was about a dog. What did you think it was
3: you
0: about?
3: You hear the word hobo quite often growing up in Vancouver.
0: I guess
3: and it has
0: a
3: different connotation.
0: It was the 90s, remember?
3: All right.
0: You thought it was a little like, what are you thinking?
3: I watched Wishbone. I watched Homeward Bound 3 times a week growing up. I watched a lot of dog shows.
0: We're watching Littlest Hobo. Here's Bad Wolves.

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1: I'm gonna settle down until tomorrow. I'll just keep moving on.
0: The Littlest Hobo. In fact, he didn't even know it was about a dog, which makes
2: no.
0: it. I didn't know what you thought. What did you think Seth Rogen was going to revive?
2: I was open to surprises. Incredible. I thought it was about something else.
0: So we started watching an episode mm-hmm. of Littlest Hobo. And please, if you have not, you must revive this show with your children. Also, Mike Myers.
3: Hey, Chris, where'd you get the dog?
4: I never saw him before.
3: He's a real frisbee hound. You two ought to be in the contest.
0: Mike Myers in The Littlest Hobo. Who knew?
2: Yeah, you know what's amazing, though, is that I don't think a show like that could ever exist now. Because if there's a random husky running around the park, everyone gets scared. They put it up on Facebook, YXE, WTF, you know?
0: That's a really good point. It's a really good point. I'm not sure how Seth Rogen is going to do it. Maybe he does turn it into a person.
2: Interesting.
0: So whatever you were picturing when you were
2: I don't know what I was picturing.
0: And you thought Littlest Hobo, maybe that.
2: It has a different meaning in Vancouver, all right? Different connotation.
0: Here's AC/DC.

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0: Nickelback, Rock 102. So there was lots of, remember like back in the day when you'd get those chain emails or any sort of email and they would tell you things like, Tafania's stripper name, blah, blah, blah, blah, blah. Well, yesterday we were talking stripper names, best and worst. Kind of came up because we found out there was a stripper named Sprinkles on Wednesday. 306-938-3733. Andy, let's say we take your nickname that one of your parents gave you back in the day and use it as your stripper name. What would it be?
1: Pooh Bear.
0: There you go.
2: Look at that.
0: That's it.
1: Pooh Bear. That's what my dad used to call me, and it stuck into my 20s.
2: Pooh Bear. I love that. Oh, yeah. Pooh Bear. Pooh Bear always brings the honey.
0: Oh!
1: Look at you, you're so quick.
0: Okay, so what does Pooh Bear dance to?
1: Oh, Pooh Bear.
0: I want to say like something childish, but we can't because that would be so weird to like have a stripper dance to your... You know, imagine like a stripper dancing to the Littlest Hobo theme song.
2: You know what Pooh Bear dances to? War Piglets.
1: Oh, War Piglets. There you go. Yeah.
2: Huh?
1: Da-da. You could really shake your ass to the da-da.
2: Right. Yeah, there you go.

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1: Uh-huh. 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
2: I'm the chicken ditcher. 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
1: Sherry,
2: it's so far to go back to the chicken cooler, and I think to myself, listen, the little kids that come to get the sugared cereal, they're going to get that cereal for a prize. When I was a kid, that's the only reason why I ate sugared cereal was for the prize in the box. Imagine their surprise when they find a roasted chicken.
1: Okay.
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0: Tragically Hip, Rock 102. We were talking about this a little bit yesterday because, well, actually, on Wednesday, it was Weird Wednesday. So we asked, when was the last time you had sprinkles as our weird question? And somebody called in and said sprinkles was an exotic dancer that they dated. So we started talking about the worst stripper names and what ours would be. Tracy, you got a formula.
1: Okay, you're supposed to take your first pet's name. My first pet name was Trixie. What was your first pet's name?
0: Heidi.
1: Okay, and then you're supposed to take the names of the first street you lived on. Okay. Mine was Monroe.
2: Trixie Monroe. That's sweet. Uh-huh. That's a porn name.
1: What about you?
0: Mine is Heidi Temple Green.
2: That's not bad.
1: Heidi Temple Green.
0: Yeah, that's pretty good.
2: Mine's like a law firm. I'm Taffy Boswell. That sucks.
1: Sorry.
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0: GNR, Rock 102, we had to call our favorite farmer, one of our favorite farmers, you're all our favorites, Dexter on the line to chat stripper names. Hello.
1: Oh, I hear some farming going
0: Uh-oh.
1: Down.
0: Uh-oh, something ain't right. You got to reset your capacitor.
2: Sorry, you connect to the freaking tractor. I'm not in it.
0: Alarm on the back nine.
1: Mm-hmm. Mm-hmm.
2: What's going on?
1: Too much cordonola.
0: Code.
1: Cordonola. It's a new crop we've invented. We married the canola with the corn seeds and grown cordonola.
0: That's a good stripper name. Cornola. And then you can dance to corn.
1: Oh, come
0: corn
1: on.
0: Song.
1: It writes itself.
0: Dexter.
2: Dance to corn out of all the things to dance to?
0: Okay, that's why you're on the phone, Dexter. What is your stripper name? What do you dance to?
2: Come on. Dance to the Itsy Bitsy Spider. That'd be hilarious.
0: Itsy Bitsy Spider.
2: Do a sexy dance up the pole. And then when the water comes down, you can do a sexy little slide.
1: Right.
2: I think I would crush it.
0: Dexter, this is a bad idea.
1: It writes itself.
2: I don't know. I think everybody's coming. Like, bring your friends. Everybody's going to love it.
0: What are you going to call yourself, then, if you're dancing to Itsy Bitsy Spider?
2: Like, I want to say Charlotte, because of Charlotte's Web, but I mean, I'm a dude, so that doesn't really work.
0: Or Wilbur, because that was the pig's name. Ladies and gentlemen, please welcome to the stage, Wilbur.
2: Hey, your song would be like a spider in the front? I don't know. I think I could do it.
0: Oh, my gosh. You have thought this through.
1: Pretty good. Pretty good.
0: Nice job, Dexter. Here's Theory, Rock 102.

0: it. As a guy with six kids, say something awesome about your wife.
1: Hey, man. Well, I appreciate my wife, everything she does. I got a bunch of kids she helped raise. Did a good job overall, I'd say. Life's good, you know. I appreciate her and love her and just want...
0: You suck at this. Say something better.
2: This feels like a post-game interview. all lines are firing. You know, I thought we played pretty good out there. And she does a pretty good job here and there. But
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0: Offspring, we've been talking a little bit about our stripper names. We decided Sully would be Softcore Sully, and I am Diesel. Kevin, what's up, man?
1: Softcore Sully seems like he would be like a soft rock guy.
2: That's interesting.
0: Okay, like a yacht rock.
2: I'm on board with this.
1: Yeah, like, comes out dressed like a... You know, maybe Meatloaf or Prince kind of thing. You know, team blouses.
2: Can we call the folks over at the Lily just see if we can book it for an afternoon?
0: And get Softcore Sully up
2: there.
0: Do
2: some strip busking. Bring your microscopes, ladies. Well, we need a name for you, too. Special K, come into the stage.
0: Special K!
2: Right, come on.
0: And what is Special K dancing to?
1: Oh, man, Pretty Fly for a White Guy.
0: Okay, well, I can't wait to see it, Kevin.
1: Softcore Sully or Pretty Fly for a White Guy?
2: I'm your opening act. You better start practicing.
1: Oh, you're setting the bar, man.
2: as low as possible.
0: You're going to have to clean that bar after.
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0: Our Lady Peace.
1: A little bit of clouds, but you can see quite a bit of blue sky coming through. It is a nice day, and tomorrow going to be even nicer, getting to 24 degrees, nothing but sun. And so, extra sunscreen when you're at the Children's Festival or at Riversdale Pool, which is also open today.
0: Or at the Barry's games all weekend.
1: Oh, my gosh. Or, we're going to play this game.
0: Oh, yeah, yeah.
1: Or at Buster Days in Martinsville.
0: Or riding atop the lily.
1: Which means the prairie lily.
0: I think is it going this weekend?
1: Probably. They're letting more water out of the dam on Sunday.
0: Yeah.
1: So I'm not sure if they can sail before that or anyway.
0: Check the schedule. Don't rely on radio hosts.
1: You know, what? Don't say that. You can rely on us all day, every day.
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That is pretty reckless. Rock 102, if you are heading to the North Bridge or like Miller or Circle Drive in Miller, on Circle Drive, it is very backed up, pretty much past the dog park and almost all the way to Attridge. 306-938-3733. If you know what's going on at Circle and Miller, the intersection there, let us know.

0: Aerosmith, Deuces Are Wild.
1: It is F It Friday, and who do we have here?
2: Crazy Cat Guy.
1: Ah, Dean.
2: Yeah.
1: How's it going, man?
2: It's going.
1: No, it sounds sad. What's wrong?
2: Oh, no, we've just been going since 6 this morning. It's nonstop.
1: Ooh, what do you, where are you working? What are you doing?
2: I'm working at the asphalt plant here in Saskatoon. I wasn't sure if we could still request songs by calling in or not.
1: If you are working at 6 a.m. making asphalt, which is honestly, yeah, that's the smelliest thing I've ever smelled.
2: Well, you should wait till I'm done work.
1: You get a song. What do you want to hear, Dean?
0: You know how to talk to the ladies.
1: That's right.
2: I was thinking maybe Make It Work by Doug and the Slugs.

0: We got Doug and the Slugs because Dean, our crazy cat guy, has been working since 6 a.m., needed it, working at the asphalt plant. And you said, did you say you were going to dance as a sexy dance to that song?
1: Not my stripper music, though.
0: I think you should have this as your stripper song, actually.
2: Yeah.
1: I guess so. Hey, that's kind of fit.
2: Takes a little longer. I mean, there's sexy lyrics.
0: Could you imagine, you know? Actually, like a real hot stripper coming out to this one?
1: What do you mean, a real hot stripper? Well, I guess you've never seen me personally, so.
0: Oh, I like the confidence, Dean. Right? He does know how to talk to the ladies.
1: My stripper name would probably be Cornichon.
0: What is it?
1: Cornichon. I believe it's French for pickle.
0: Oh, my gosh. Well, Cornichon, here is your real stripper song.

0: 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It is the moment you have all been waiting for. It is time to give away 2 tickets to AC/DC.
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0: We have called the winner. They are on hold. They have no idea why. So, Chris. You're going, buddy.
2: Woo!
0: Are you ready to take the highway to hell?
2: Have a drink on me.
0: Winnipeg is hell!
2: Woo! Wow. Oh my goodness.
0: September 20th, Chris, you're the guy!
2: Oh, wow. You know what? That's like 5 days before my 50th birthday.
0: No!
3: Nice!
0: Yeah.
2: Oh my.
0: Woo! You have got a trip to Winnipeg and 2 tickets to AC/DC at the Princess Auto Stadium.
2: Oh, love it. Oh, thank you. Thank you so much.
0: Thank you for listening. What song should we put on so we can celebrate?
2: Oh, have a drink on me.
0: All right, here it is.

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0: Metallica, Whiskey in the Jar.
1: Sully, remember last week when only 50% of Saskatchewan was seeded because we had such a late start? We've been chatting with farmers who've been in the tractor 12 to 15 hours days pretty much for the last 4 weeks.
0: Yeah. Long, long days.
1: So, this week, we're at 80%.
0: There we go. Here we go. Now we're cooking.
1: And I've been talking with a few people who are already done, man, or like just finishing up the last few days. So, for anybody still seeding, still spraying, I appreciate a farmer.

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2: 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I'm Whitney.
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0: Pearl Jam.
1: Okay, we got lots to do this weekend. We've got Children's Festival going on the weekend. We've got Buster Days going on in Martinsville. Curbside swaps happening. There's a ton of garage sales. So, Blake, what are you doing this weekend?
2: Just staying in the city, going to see Scary Movie 6 tomorrow or tonight.
1: So. Oh! No way! Yeah! I forgot that was happening!
2: Yeah, just got to finish work, and then I'm good for the weekend.
1: How have you seen all five? Is there even five, or are you just joking?
3: Is there that many?
2: Yeah, we're at number 6, I'm pretty sure.
3: I know I've seen 3 before. I've seen 1, 2, 3. I didn't know there were more after that.
2: Yeah, I think I might have missed a couple myself.
1: Okay, there's something funny-ish about this one. Like, it's like the best one. Cause,
3: well, it's like the original
1: Wayans brothers come back?
3: Yeah, the original cast.
1: And Anna Faris?
3: Yeah, Doofy's back. Sherry O'Terry is in it. It's going to be good.
1: Sherry O'Terry?
3: Sherry O'Terry.
1: She was like my dream idol when I was 13.
3: I know what you mean.
2: You had me at a Doofy.
1: Doofy. Oh, man.
3: Right?
1: I bet you his vacuum cleaner is back also.
3: It might be.
1: It might be in a wedding dress.

0: higher.
1: Beeble, Rock 102, just chatted with Blake, who's going to Scary Movie 6 this weekend. I didn't even know it was opening today. And yeah. I was wondering, like, are they making fun of, like, new movies? Or do they go back to the old movies?
2: They still have to do with the Scream mask, but Scream is out again as well.
1: Yes.
2: So
1: do they make fun of that? I mean, there's so many great things to make fun of, isn't there?
2: Right?
1: Here's a couple of clips. My God, he stands her! Not her! My pronouns are they, them. He stabbed them! Okay, so like more of like a political satire.
3: Should we hurt? I really want to, but I'm a Republican now, so I'm supposed to be racist.
4: Oh, girl, I think all white people are racist anyway. Come here.
3: Okay.
1: Scary Movie 6 is out today.
2: The original cast is back.
1: I'm surprised.
2: Doofy returns.
1: I can't believe Doofy's coming back. What's going to

0: Collective Soul, they'll be at Rock the River. Last night, Carolina pulled it out in overtime, pulling off the comeback win. Woo. We got a knotted series, one apiece. Caden's on the horn. Who are you cheering for, bud?
1: I'm rooting for the Knights.
2: Come on.
3: Okay.
2: What are you doing?
3: Good. This is good, because I've been wanting to talk to some Golden Knights fans.
0: It's hard to find them.
3: Yeah, because it's almost like they're gone underground. Everyone's like bitching about the Knights. What's with the? Why does everyone hate them?
1: Because of our success, you know.
0: Oh.
1: We're a successful organization. We've been to 3 Stanley Cups in 9 years. That's pretty darn good.
3: Pretty damn good.
0: Okay. All right. Everybody hates them because they have a guy who's an amazing player and a great Canadian. He just, all of a sudden, he gets a mystery injury every year. He shows up in the third round of every playoffs. You've got a goalie. There's a situation there that is not favorable. But the problem is why everyone is so bitter, especially fans of Canadian teams, is because you got to go through the crap. You got to live through the years where your team is awful to make success that much sweeter. Vegas has never had a year like that because they're only like 6 years old or whatever the hell it is.
3: You're saying the fandom hasn't been through it to be worth it.
0: No. So there's no diehards. There's people that a few years ago when the team was new were like, oh, I'll cheer for them now. There's no diehards in Vegas's fandom.
1: No, I completely understand what you're saying. I get that all the time.
0: You need to cheer for an absolute loser for 56 straight years and never have a taste of success. Then you'll know.
1: Yeah, I would rather not. Like the Canucks are solid.
3: That's fair,
0: unfortunately,
3: buddy.
0: This is the bet I've made, and I can't get out of it.
1: I'm pulling Knights in six, so let's hear some Carry On, My Wayward Son. Carry On!

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1: And nurture it and raise it up to a point that you eat it.
2: Aw.
1: Yep, everything's lunch on the farm.
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1: I'd love to, in the oven, at 450.
2: All right, so you're saying that despite seeing all the gore on the farm, you turned out fine?
1: Yes, despite eating most of my childhood pets, I... turned out just A-OK.
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1: Theory.
0: To the X.
1: Yep. Yep. Mm-hmm.
0: Yep.
1: Yep.
0: Yep.
1: Yep. They will be here at the X.
0: Yep.
1: Put an exclamation point on that.
0: Mother Mother also coming. And Prism, Streetheart, Tuke.
1: And Sean Mendez. Is he the one? Yeah.
0: Which one is he?
1: Wait, no. Is it him or is it the other?
0: Money.
1: No, it's the other guy.
0: The
1: Sean Desmond.
0: Oh.
1: No.
0: Oh, is that Desmond?
1: I don't know.
0: You know what?
1: One of these pop guys
0: we
1: is coming,
0: really
1: too.
0: We should know our Sean.
1: We probably should.
0: No, we really should.
1: Too many shots.
0: It is gorgeous and beautiful and summer. Let's get some Fleetwood Mac on.

0: Well, you can't really go your own way. You have to go whatever way the traffic isn't too bad because we got a lot of construction going on in Saskatoon. So you're going to want to check the Google Maps before you go out.
1: Maps.
0: Highway 7, pretty backed up. Getting some texts about Highway 5 as well. 306-938-3733. Sounds like people are getting out of the city for, you know, Lake Weekend.
1: As they should.
0: And fire ban is no longer in effect.
1: There you go. Get out of here.
0: Going to be hot, 24 degrees. If you're staying, though... Children's Festival happening.
1: Mm-hmm.
0: Community garage sales are happening.
1: Buster Days.
0: Buster Days are
1: happening. The name of my bunny when I was growing up.
0: Buster?
1: Yeah.
0: Not original at all.
1: Well, I love the Peanut Buster Parfait.
0: Buster Bunny. Isn't that a guy?
1: I don't know.
0: Buster Bunny.
1: I think you're thinking of Bugs.
0: Oh, God.
1: Oh, my God. Were you for real just now?
0: I'm going to lay down.
1: Wow.
0: I better lay down. All right. Weather is for country-style barbecue. Here's a new one from Finger 11. It is called The Mountain.

0: Finger 11, talking about mountains.
1: 306-938-3733. Let us know if there's anything going on traffic-wise. Looks like it's okay, but remember, we do have a lot of construction going on in Saskatoon right now. We were talking about stripper names because we came across an exotic dancer named Sprinkles.
0: As you do.
1: And we thought, what other terrible stripper names could we each come up with for ourselves? Adam, go ahead. Did you say the A-Train?
2: Just imagine this. You're at a party, and the power goes out, and all of a sudden you hear...
0: That's nice.
3: I really like that.
0: That's real good.
3: I like the choo-choo. That's cool.
0: But what are you dancing to?
2: Stripping song? Oh, Cherry Pie.
0: Oh, some warrants. Let's do that. This one's going out to the A-Train and his Tidy Whiteys. Let's do it.
2: Choo-choo.
0: Come on up on stage, my friend.

0: That is Warrant.
1: Didn't you tell me way back in the day that Warrant like doesn't play that song? Or
0: he's now no longer.
1: Of course, but back in the day,
0: he hated it. He hated it so
1: like,
0: much.
1: That was their big song.
0: It was their biggest song. Everybody wanted to hear it. He like refused to play it at shows. And anyway,
1: amazing.
0: It's kind of a sad story. Actually,
1: I mean,
0: so.
1: You know.
0: Thanks for bringing that up.
1: Sorry. The Berries this weekend.
0: Yeah,
1: they're 5-1.
0: We got the Berries happening. Just beat Moose Jaw. 6 o'clock Saturday, 1 o'clock on Sunday. It is like an awesome family activity. Here's STP.

0: 24 stinking degrees. What's going on, Missy?
1: Hey, it's so hot. I feel like you're having summer songs today. Is that the truth?
0: I mean, we have summer mode has been activated. Riversdale Pool is open. We got 20 degrees coming up this weekend. Children's Festival is always kind of like the start of summer. But you need to get rain on the weekend of Children's Festival or else it's not going to be a good summer. And we got rain coming up on Sunday.
1: I see, yeah. But if it rains, my corn just gets a little few inches higher, so I'm into it. Can we do some summer songs? I found a dog this morning, by the way, also.
2: Okay, well, hold
0: just
2: on.
0: A minute.
2: Where's
0: so many things happening. First of all, you're growing corn?
2: You have corn?
1: Oh, my corn garden. If you want to grow corn, ask Metsy. Metsy knows his corn. I don't, but I'm asking a lot of questions. I'm still getting a lot of answers.
0: You know what? The best advice I've had for corn...
1: That was too much. I almost farted because you scared me for a second.
2: Are we bad people, or is that the sign of like a true Saskatchewanian that he's like, I have a corn garden and I found a lost puppy dog today? We're like, tell us about the corn.
1: No, that's rock star radio station. I think that's what you're going for.
0: So okay, so you found a puppy. Did you find its owner?
1: Yeah, I did. Really good. And she was super cute. But I now lost my cat, which is just over there.
0: This is the weirdest. I love this. This was 45 seconds of ADHD. Wow, I like it. What do you want to hear, Mitzi?
1: A summer song. So I think we should do the one about July. Saturday in the park.

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20: All right, before we dive in, I got to let you know there's a little bit of road work going on, Warman Road northbound, especially during rush hour. That's not going to help things. But for the most part, nobody's really on the road. 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They're already halfway to the lake. They're halfway into their weekend. It's beautiful. Things moving all right. But if you notice something else, by all means, keep me posted. And by all means, give me a call or shoot me a text. 306-938-3733. Coming up right after Ozzy. I got your final foreplay of the week. Let me know what you want to hear.

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1: Oh, yeah, you'd like that, wouldn't you?
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3: It is brought to you by Smitty Saskatoon and Bugsy's Bar and Grill. Jeej, you're first out of the gates.
4: I just heard Metsy on the phone. That guy cracks me. He's hilarious.
3: I love this. We just talked to Metsy, 10, 15 minutes ago, Jeej? The man's an absolute legend.
4: He's a wingnut, but I love listening to him.
3: He's from Regina, you know, throw that out there, but we still love him in spite of that. The guy's an absolute beaut.
4: Oh my God, he's crazy. I love him.
3: Well, with that in mind, let's throw a song out in his honor. What should we do?
4: How about some of my favorite songs?
3: Bonecracker for Metsy?
4: I haven't heard Bonecracker in a long time, actually.
3: That makes two of us. Let's do some of that.
4: And that's going to Metsy, my absolute favorite wingnut on the radio.
3: Love it. This one's for Metsy. Let's do it.

0: Chokor, some bone crackers starting us out on the foreplay. Adam is on the phone, the lone Sabres fan in the province of Saskatchewan. What's going on, bud?
1: Hey!
2: Oh, it's Adam!
0: Hello!
2: How are you, dear?
1: I'm doing great.
2: Yeah, who are we cheering for in this series?
1: Nobody.
2: Nobody? Ah,
0: come on.
2: You gotta be watching a little.
1: Maybe we can go score. Rocky Like a Hurricane, because that's a good song.
2: Wait, what?
0: Nice. Just,
2: all of a sudden you gave me a song.
0: Yeah, he just went right to it.
2: He just went right to it.
1: Man, I'm the master of segues. It's like my superpower.
0: It's a pretty good superpower. Not

0: Scorpions for Adam, and it is your foreplay for Smitty Saskatoon and Bugsy's Bar and Grill. Mr. Plow is on the horn. Witt and I, we were chatting the Littlest Hobo earlier. You wanted to mention something about an old show as well?
1: Well, I was thinking, I saw some others mention beachcombers, and funny story about that is my uncle, he lives literally the next town over from where they filmed the beachcombers.
0: Oh!
2: Is that the story, or is there more?
1: Oh, yeah, that's kind of it, yeah. I've been on...
2: I'm not gonna lie, that story was a 5 out of 10.
0: Yeah, you prefaced it with funny story.
2: Yeah.
0: It might have oversold.
1: Just a quinky dink, I guess.
2: Yeah. Maybe more quinky. Of a quinky. Beachcombers has got a funny summer vibe. What you got for a song?
1: Breaking the Law.

0: Judas Priest on your 5 o'clock foreplay for Smitty Saskatoon and Bugsy's Bar and Grill. We got Brian on the horn. You're wrapping things up, buddy. You're bringing this thing home. What are we doing?
1: So I'm thinking either Can You See Me in the Dark or Call Me a Little Sunshine. One of the two.
0: Both great songs, but let's go with the first one, if you're cool with that, because that song is awesome, and I haven't heard that in a long time.
1: I know, it's really sad that it doesn't come up more often.
0: Okay, well, let's fire it up, buddy. Hopefully that'll, you know, perk people up a little, and they'll start requesting it more.
1: Sounds good.
0: Yeah, here's some Hailstorm, and I Prevail. It's Can You See Me in the Dark.

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0: Just a couple of slow patches for you. Warman Road northbound right now. Usually it's backed up all the way to 7th Ave because rush hour has been absolutely brutal there with the University Bridge closed off. However, at the moment, even though it is stacked up a little bit, you're only really slow from about Cavers Street. Also to note, though, if you're hopping off of Highway 11, hopping off of Idlewild, going southbound, the Circle Drive off-ramp extremely sluggish right now. Extremely sluggish. 306-938-3733 if you got any more updates for me. But in the meantime, here's Audioslave.

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0: Yes, I'm pretty reckless. 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
0: This weekend, the weather is going to be pretty darn decent. Tomorrow, we're hitting a high of 23 degrees with mostly clear skies. Sunday, a chance of rain throughout the day, but now they're just saying it's going to be pretty much overcast and humid out there, a high of 22. Monday, Tuesday, Wednesday, we stay in the 20s all the way through into next week, and the sun will be peeking out as well. 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
1: They say you shouldn't judge a book by its cover, but let's be honest. 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
0: Oh my gosh, lost in the absolute shuffle of this crazy busy weekend. We got Dalmany days, we got Buster days, we got garage sales all over the place. We got the Berries with a couple games this weekend. Saturday, tomorrow, they're playing at 6 o'clock at night. It's going to be perfect under the lights. They got a 1 o'clock start on Sunday. You've got these guys tomorrow night, SaskTel Center. It's going to be an epic show. Here is the guess who. It's No Sugar tonight.